was just 1 week in the top 40 in June of 1966 at number 36. It's a brilliant satire of the swinging 60s mod subculture, mocking the wealthy elite who obsessively chase every fleeting trend on Carnaby Street boutiques. It's the Kinks and the dedicated follower of fashion right here on the Soda Shop Sunday night.

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1: The ultimate rockabilly anthem. This song perfectly encapsulates the mid-1950s importance of stepping out in style, where scruffing up your prized footwear was an absolute crime. His only top 40 hit. Number two for 4 weeks in March of 1956, it's Carl Perkins.
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0: Well, here's a catchy, upbeat, and slightly goofy novelty song to help popularize the shorter hemlines for women before the true mod revolution took hold later in the decade. It's their first top 40 hit, and it's number 3, February 1958, is from the Royal Teens, all about them short shorts.
1: Ooh, man, dig that crazy chick.

0: loved him, Short George, right here at the Soda Shop Sunday night. And the first Top 40 hit for the big bopper, Chantilly Lace.
1: Hello, baby. Yeah, this is the big bopper speaking.

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0: And originally recorded by Shorty Long in 1964 for Motown, but was considered too bluesy, so it didn't chart. A song about clothing and appearances. It's Mitch Ryder with Detroit Wheels, The Devil with a Blue Dress On from 1966.

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1: The first top 40 hit. Lee Hazlewood wrote this song for himself, considering it a party song, but Nancy Sinatra said, "No way, baby, I'm going to take it to number one."

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0: Just ahead of much more music from meteorologist Muggy Meter. A few clouds from time to time tonight. The low's near 70. And then for tomorrow, partly cloudy, a slight chance of thunderstorms, and some of those storms can contain strong gusty winds. Highs near 85, a 30% chance of that rain. Right now it is partly cloudy in the Queen City and 83 WGJO degrees.
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Marty Robbins recalled riding a white sport coat in about 20 minutes while being driven in a car. Now, he said to have the inspiration for the song while driving from a motel to a venue in Ohio where he was due to perform that evening. During the course of the journey, he passed a local high school where his students were dressed ready for their prom. He took this to number two in May of 1957. It's a white sport coat and a pink carnation. Right here in the Soda Shop, 50 to 60 songs about clothing and appearances.

0: to the past, John Engelhardt, tonight's theme, 50s and 60s songs about clothing and appearances. Now, here's one that was written in the perspective of the big bad wolf who sees Little Red Riding Hood walking in the woods and tries to convince her to let him walk with her to her grandmother's house while he wears a sheep suit. Who is this?
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2: Mickey Dolenz, 60 years of the Monkees. 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

50s and 60s songs about clothing and appearances on Soda Shop Sunday Night. I'm your leader of the past, John Englehart, and here's an early rock and roll novelty hit painting a tough guy rebellious picture of biker gear. It's the Cheers.

0: It's a Soda Shop Sunday night. Tonight's theme, 50s and 60s songs about clothing and appearances. I'm your leader of the past, John Englehart. We go back to October of 1960. Now, this song went only up to number 83. It's a talking blues R&B track where the singer goes on a comedic shopping spree, being pitched everything from a businessman suit to a Playboy blazer by an enthusiastic salesman. It's the Coasters.
1: I was shopping for a suit the other day and walked into the department store. Stepped on the elevator and told the girl, dry goods flow. When I got off, a salesman come up to me. He said, now what can I do for you? I said, well, go in there and show me all the folk clothes like you supposed to. He said, well, sure, come on in, buddy, and dig these fabrics we got laid out on the shelf. He said,
2: pick yourself out one, try it on, stand in the mirror and dig yourself.

0: shoulder that retail wholesale is deep. 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
0: And for the playboy, you have the latest in tweed with the cutaway flap over twice. 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
0: Then the man, he come back, he say, I'm sorry, my man, but your
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1: Oh, yeah, that's a suit you will never own. I'm your leader of the past, John Englehart. That's right, and it's tonight's theme, 50 to 60 songs about clothing and appearances. And we go now to Tommy Tucker. He's a Springfield, Ohio kid with high heel sneakers, number 11 in March of 1964.
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0: The Harrison Recreation Commission and the Corvair Club of Cincinnati are proud to present the Harrison Car Show, Saturday, August 8th in downtown Harrison, Ohio. 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
0: It's a Soda Shop Sunday night. 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
0: WPJO. The night's theme, 50s and 60s songs about clothing and appearances. I'm your leader of the past, John Englehart, and here's a song by the Beatles that did not chart, released in May of 1969, written by George Harrison. It's Old Brown Shoe.

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1: And just then, a bunch more music. Muggy Meter, our meteorologist, says a few clouds from time to time tonight. The low's near 70. And then for tomorrow, partly cloudy, a slight chance of thunderstorms. If you get one, be careful. Storms may contain strong gusty winds. Highs near 85. Right now, partly cloudy in the Queen City and 82 WDJO degrees.
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0: 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And don't forget, I'm always listening to you. 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

0: 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Yakety Sax.
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1: Cincinnati weather forecast.
0: Just ahead, much more music from meteorologist Muggy Meter. Hey, a few clouds from time to time tonight. The low's near 70. And for tomorrow, on your drive into work, it'll be partly cloudy. And there's a slight chance of thunderstorms. However, those storms may contain strong gusty winds, so be careful. High's near 85. Partly cloudy here in the Queen City at 81 WDJO degrees.
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Hi, friends. Have you ever said to yourself, I would like a career in radio announcing? If the answer to that is yes, then you're going about it in the wrong way. You should say it to someone else. What does it take to become a radio announcer? Well, actually, it takes many things. Do you own your own voice? Do you have a lot of money? 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I'll bet that you'd never guess from the sound of my voice that I am actually a 67-year-old deaf-mute woman, and that only 9 short years ago, I heard a commercial just like this one and was inspired to climb out of my deathbed and enroll. As soon as my check for $13,000 was received, classes began. Here's how to take advantage of this limited offer. Send $13,000 to Golden Voice Announcer School, care of Phil's Barbershop, Waco, Texas. How can we guarantee that after taking our course, you will have a perfect speaking voice? The answer is simple. 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We call this device our Big Boy Voice. So don't delay. Send your check today and get in on the high-paying action as a famous radio personality. And remember our slogan, if it weren't for your mouth, you'd be talking out of your nose.

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3: On its way to number 1. Last week was number 9, the first appearance in the top 10 for this song by Elvis Presley and a big hunk of love.

0: number three.
1: The second week at number three, the highest this song would chart for Fabian. It starts to head down the charts next week. The song's called Tiger on this date in 1959.
0: Hey.

0: number two.
1: Number two on this day, July 26, 1959. It was number one for 6 weeks, now the number two spot for the second straight week before heading back down the charts. It's Johnny Horton and the Battle of New Orleans, right here on a Soda Shop Sunday night. Here we go. One,

What is the number one song on this day, July 26, 1959? Super Sound number one. The third week at number one on the charts. It's Paul Anka, and he's such a lonely, lonely boy. Right here on the Soda Shop.

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0: Just ahead, a much more music from meteorologist Muggy Meter. A few clouds from time to time tonight. The low's near 70. And for tomorrow, partly cloudy, a slight chance of thunderstorms. And if we have them, there may be some strong gusty winds, so be aware of that. Highs near 85. Partly cloudy in the Queen City and 80 WDJO degrees.
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0: 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I'm your leader of the past, John Englehart. 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

0: 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Thank you to Claudine Clark.
1: The Kinks.
0: Yeah, Ray Davies was just 20 when the group rose to fame in 1964. His brother Dave was just 17. They're tired of waiting for you.

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Thank you to the Tornadoes, number one December 1962, a one-hit wonder. The Animals, first organized as a jazz quintet. Eric Burdon was on trombone, but partly because Burdon was not a good player, he took up singing, and the band then switched to rock and roll. Took this song to number 13 in September of 1965. We gotta get out of this place. But no, come on to this place. Have a seat at the soda shop.

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0: Just ahead of much more music from meteorologist Muggy Meter, a few clouds from time to time, the lows near 70. And then for tomorrow, partly cloudy and a slight chance of thunderstorms, but those storms could contain some strong gusty winds, highs near 85, 30% chance of those storms. Right now it is partly cloudy in the Queen City and 79 WDJO degrees.
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0: Here's the successful follow-up to Sweet Caroline, reaching number 6 on the pop singles chart December of 1969. It's Neil Diamond and Holly Holy.
3: Ah.

Checker, number one in August of 1960 and number one in January of 1962. I'm your leader of the past, John Englehart. Here's a group that, like having a British-sounding name, and the legend has been since it so closely followed the Beatles in the alphabet, the group also knew their records would likely be placed immediately behind those of the Beatles in the record store bins. It's the Bo Brummels, their highest charted hit from May of 1965.

0: his first and only number one hit, October of 1957. Thank you, Sam Cooke.
1: What happened?
2: 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We spent a lot of money on those things, so you're going to hear them until you get sick of them. That may have happened already.
3: I did not see that coming.
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0: I'm your leader of the past, John Engelhardt. And remember, everywhere is within walking distance if you have the time. Question mark and Mysterians, number one.

Asterians. You know, much of the band's music consisted of electric organ-driven garage rock, an image inspired by the 1957 Japanese science fiction film, The Mysterians. I'm your leader of the past, John Englehart. Here's the groups whose original lineup consisted of lead singers Levi Stubbs, Abdul Duke Fakhar, Renardo Ovi Benson, and Lawrence Payton. Now, while they were high school students at Northern High School in Detroit, all four members of the group started their professional lives together. Originally called the Four Ames, in order to prevent confusion with the Ames Brothers, the Ames changed their name to the Four Tops when they joined Chess Records in 1958. Number 18, March of 1966, Shake Me, Wake Me, Baby, the Four Tops. Oh.

Solid evening. I'm your leader of the past, John Englehart, and a shout out to Jebediah in Cincinnati and Andre in Florence. Remember, you can email me a note or a song request at leaderofthepast@gmail.com.

0: Bobby, we do hop stop after the Soda Shop Sunday Show with John Engelhart, right here on Cincinnati's own WDJO.
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1: I'm your leader of the past, John Engelhard. Everybody has a photographic memory. It's just some don't have any film.
5: Blah, blah, blah.
1: Blah, blah, blah. Benjamin Earl Nelson from Henderson, North Carolina. His first top 40 hit, we know him better

It's a soda shop Sunday night. The Buckinghams were familiar faces on TV, however, only to those viewers within the Chicago city limits. Formerly known as the Centuries and then the Pulsations, the band changed the more British-sounding Buckinghams at the request of the producers of the show. Their last top 40 hit from January of 1968 went to number 11. It's all about Susan right here on Soda Shop

0: This portion of the show is being brought to you by Hippie Fresh Air Freshener, the first room deodorizer for people who are stuck in the 60s. Yes, just open your Jimi Hendrix-shaped dispenser, and soon your home will smell as clean and fresh as a VW microbus, inhabited by 27 unwashed hippies from San Francisco's Haight-Ashbury district, circa 1967. That's Hippie Fresh Air Freshener. It kills the germs that cause bad vibes.
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3: 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Either way, the state designated Ray Charles' version of the official state song in 1979, his first number one hit.

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1: Cincinnati weather forecast.
0: Just ahead of much more music from meteorologist Muggy Meter. A few clouds from time to time tonight. The lows near 70. And then for tomorrow on your drive into work, partly cloudy. A slight chance of thunderstorms. And if we have them, some of those storms can contain strong gusty winds. Highs near 85. It's partly cloudy in the Queen City and 78 WDJO degrees.
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0: 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The cool Bobby B and his doo-wop stop is next. 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
6: 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Right here on

0: Pennsylvania, 1957. An intruder breaks the flimsy lock on a radio station's transmitter room, boosts the power to a million watts, and starts broadcasting street corner doo-wop records throughout the eastern seaboard. Before the authorities could apprehend him, he sneaks out the back door into rock and roll history. He's wanted to this day. The voice you hear today is the same voice heard back in 1957. It is for that reason the origination point of this broadcast cannot be disclosed. Ladies and gentlemen, the cool Bobby B. Doo-Wop Stops.
1: One more time, baby, let's go!

time at Side by Side. We're going for a ride. Thanks to you, the number one doo-wop show in the world. This is the doo-wop stop. My name is Cool Bobby V. Our website is www.doowopstop.com. 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

0: Jenny Lee with Cool Bobby B kicking off another edition of the Doo-Wop Stop.
1: Cool Bobby B, top three.
0: We got the top three for Chester Harrington from Ahopuk, New York. And he's sending it out to all our great vets. Thank you for your service. At number three, the Globetrotters in Rainy Day. Bells on the Doo-Wop Stop.

We're counting them down for Beverly Daniel in West Hampton Beach, New York, at number 3. A great solo performance out of the doo-wop era from Bertha Tillman and Oh My Angel.

is the number one doo-wop for Beverly Daniel in West Hampton Beach, New York. On the doo-wop stop, it's Rosie and the Originals and Angel Baby.

0: Rosie and the Originals on the Doo-Wop Stop.
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0: Here's the top three from Master Sergeant David Sissick in Milford, Delaware. Thank you for your service, sir. At number three, we call him the greatest of all greats is Mr. Lewis Lyman. The Teen Chords on the doo-wop stop. And please tell the angels.

Here's the number two doo-wop for Master Sergeant David Sisick in Milford, Delaware. We're sealing it up, baby. Summer is definitely gone with Philly Cuz on the doo-wop stop.

Here's the number one doo-wop for Master Sergeant David Sisick in Milford, Delaware. And also sending it out to Bob Grisnick. His brother Fran was in this group. And a beautiful record out of Pittsburgh, Pennsylvania called Miss You. These are the holidays.

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0: Two in a row for Dennis and Pam in Montague, California. They're celebrating their 41st anniversary. Congratulations, guys. The Dimensions did it. And before that, the Heartbreakers featuring Paul Himmelstein.
1: Cool Bobby B, top three.
0: We're counting down the top three for Tom McCready in Wanton, New York. At number three, the J.O.'s, who a lot of people think was also Arthur Lee May in The Crowns, possibly. Here's their version of G.

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Pennsylvania, 1957. An intruder breaks the flimsy lock on a radio station's transmitter room, boosts the power to a million watts, and starts broadcasting street corner doo-wop records throughout the eastern seaboard. Before the authorities could apprehend him, he sneaks out the back door into rock and roll history. He's wanted to this day. The voice you hear today is the same voice heard back in 1957. It is for that reason the origination point of this broadcast cannot be disclosed. Ladies and gentlemen, the cool Bobby B. Doo-Wop Stops.

0: for Tracy in Schenectady, New York. Those are the Duprees, and Have You Heard?
1: Cool Bobby B, top three.
0: We got a top three going on here for Allison Puth here in Laconia, New Hampshire. At number three, we got the Schoolboys.

They say it's a true story. That was Dion, the number two doo-wop for Allison Pothier in Laconia, New Hampshire, and also for Frank in Spencertown. All right, here's Allison's number one doo-wop. It's Danny and the Juniors on the doo-wop stop.

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Those are the Earls for Big Ed. It's I Believe on the Doo-Wop Stop for Robert Lewis, who's a cook in the Pacific Northwest in Ferndale, Washington. Here is the number one doo-wop of all time, the Five Satins on the Doo-Wop Stop.

Count down the top three for Paul Veda in Milford, Connecticut. Coast to Coast Request here on the Doo-Wop Stop at number three. A great solo performance out of the Doo-Wop era. Here's Frankie Avalon and I'm Broke.

0: Jive 5 on the Doo-Wop Stop.
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3: Yeah.

That's the new one. 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
4: Pennsylvania, 1957. An intruder breaks the flimsy lock on a radio station's transmitter room, boosts the power to a million watts, and starts broadcasting street corner doo-wop records throughout the eastern seaboard. Before the authorities could apprehend him, he sneaks out the back door into rock and roll history. He's wanted to this day. The voice you hear today is the same voice heard back in 1957. It is for that reason the origination point of this broadcast cannot be disclosed. Ladies and gentlemen, the cool Bobby B.

Stars on the Doo-Wop Stop for Augie and Donna. Thanks for sticking with us in Wappinger Falls, New York. Got a doo-wop double up this time for Tom Jacobs in Rockford, Illinois, from the King of Doo-Wop. Here is Dion and the

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0: 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Top three from Tony V. He's got a good list in West Grove, Pennsylvania. At number three, the Mighty Maestro, Willie Winfield, and the Harptones, When Your Love Has Said Goodbye.

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Two in a row for John Sheets in Medora, Illinois. Alice Wonderland did He's Mine, and before that, Kathy Young and The Innocents. For Lionel Jean-Marie in Portland, Oregon, here are the Jaguars from East Los Angeles. And The Way You Look Tonight.

Bozo the Jaguars, cool Bobby B here, toll free on the Doo-Wop stop at 1-866-DOO-WOP. For Wayne and Ann in West Monroe, Louisiana, remember me, baby. These are the Earls with Larry Chance on the lead on the Doo-Wop stop.

0: The Escorts on the new Opstop.
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0: Two in a row, the chimes did it for Connie Carlton in Newark.
1: Oh, man, I can't believe it. I see by the old clock on the wall. Hey, that's just about all. Time to walk on the new op stop, get a pack of a stack of wax, and make tracks. So like the farmer said when he fell off the wagon, I gotta hit the road. Boom,
0: boom, boom. Bobby B and the Cool Bobby B Doo-Wop Stop are registered trademarks of Cool Bobby B Radio Syndication, LLC. All copyright trademarks and all of the rights in the program have been the sole and exclusive property of Cool Bobby B and the Doo-Wop Stop. A big thank you to the main man, the guy that keeps it entirely together, baby. He keeps us organized. That's Ken Mullen. Thanks to Ed Mann and Jim Manning in Hollywood, California. Alex Ward in Memphis, Tennessee. And Wally J in Cincinnati, Ohio, baby. 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Thanks for making us the number one doowop show in the world. Till next time, this is Cool Bobby B saying stay cool, everybody.

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Bobby Leach, 5 o'clock, good morning. Coming up, music for you from Limit Pipers, Hometown Proud, the Allman Brothers Band, and Tom Jones. It's not unusual on WDJO to play good times and great music all the time.

But we do have thunderstorms possible in a forecast. And also tomorrow, I'll almost give you the full forecast. I'll get an update here in just a few minutes. WDJO with the Knack. It's my Sharona on WDJO.

WDJO, scattered thunderstorms possible, at least pop-up wise. Now, tonight they could get more organized, and that into tomorrow. Today's high around 90, low tonight 73 for Tuesday. Again, scattered thunderstorms, high 88, low 66. And then Wednesday, partly cloudy, around 85, low 60. Sounds like congestion on I-75, doesn't it? It's Express Radio Heart to Soul Survivors on WDJO. I've been trying.

Jody, DJO. You know, you get this big list of things you want to do. Take a couple of days off. And by the way, thanks to Jeff Davis for filling in for me on Friday and Saturday afternoon. Did get some chores done, but unfortunately, the time you allot, it's always short by about 5 hours.

WDJ, it looks like the back-to-school sales are getting underway. I know Ohio's tax break is next month, but already stores starting to get the kids ready for school. I guess it starts in a few weeks in some areas. Here's Andrew Gold, Lonely Boy. He was born.

0: J.O. Andrew Gold, that's a Lonely Boy. Bobby Leach, let me keep you company with more music mornings. Hey, Chicago is Styx, not this week, but next week, the Windy Cities Tour at Riverbend Music Center. That's on Thursday the 6th. And tickets, 1480wdjo.com.
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5: Good times and great music

Thunderstorms popping up today, but tonight could get a bit more organized and into Tuesday. A high today around 90, low 73. Tuesday, scattered thunderstorms around 88, low 66. And then Wednesday, partly cloudy, 85, low 60. And right now, 70, WDJO with Barry Wyatt.

WDJO, good times, great music, and all local. Bobby Leach, 6 o'clock, and a 32-minute music marathon is underway. And coming up, I've got music for you from Lee Michaels, The Guess Who, and The Rolling Stones. Start your morning up with Start Me Up on WDJO.

WDJN with the moves they've made in the offseason, getting ready for training camp. We are all excited for the Cincinnati Bengals. The 29th and the 30th, open to the public. That's when training camp gets underway. So this week, training camp for the Bengals. Here's the Guess Who and These Eyes on WDJO, where the music is.

0: back with the Guess Who taking back their name tour, and they made to stop at Riverbend and all said it was a fantastic show. It was great to see them back on the road and reclaiming their name, rightfully so, the Guess Who. Lee Michaels, Do You Know What I Mean? Coming up.
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You want the forecast? You got it. WDJO. And today, well, maybe a pop-up thunderstorm or two. Otherwise, tonight, they could get more organized into Tuesday. 90 today, 73 tonight. Tuesday, scattered thunderstorms around 88 and a low 66. Wednesday, partly cloudy near 85, low 60. Right now, it's 70. WDJO with Elton John.

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If

DJO, today's scattered thunderstorms, pop-up style, 90 today, 73 tonight. Tonight, a bit more organized into Tuesday. Scattered thunderstorms, high 88 for Tuesday, low 66. And then Wednesday, it's going to be partly cloudy, high 85, low 60. And, of course, back with the humidity again after such a nice weekend. Here's Dionne Warwick, the Spinners, and then came you.

somebody a DJ, you listen to the lyrics of the song and all the occupations listed. Huey Lewis did them at one time. Huey Lewis, the news, working for a living. WDJO.

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Bobby Leach, 7 o'clock, and coming up, you're going to hear from Marvin Gaye, The Shades of Blue, and oh, how happy. And it's ABBA sending out an SOS on WDJO.

WDJO, they were working in a recording studio when the great Edwin Starr heard them, liked their sound, and gave them this song. Written by Edwin, Shades of Blue, Oh How Happy, on WDJO.

0: WDJO released in March 1966, and it went to number one in no time. Again, Edwin Starr wrote it, The Shades of Blue, with Oh, How Happy. On WDJO, Bobby Leach and Marvin Gaye, Let's Get It On, coming up.
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WDJ today, scattered thunderstorms, pop-up style, on and off. Today, around 90, low 73. On Tuesday, scattered thunderstorms, high 88, low 66. And then Wednesday, partly cloudy, near 85, low 60. Right now, 70. WDJO with Paul Revere and the Raiders. Make your choice. Him or me. What's it going to be?

0: WDJ and Elvis, the wonder of you, Bobby Leach. And again, thanks to Jeff Davis filling in for me on Friday and on Saturday. Gave me some time to get some chores done. You know, I got a long list and I had time allotted for each. Okay, this will take 2 hours. This will take, and you find out that maybe you get two items done because they take about most of the day to get one thing done. Well, all the trips to the hardware store and back again. It's what makes the difference. Anyway, you got George Harrison coming up and My Sweet Lord.
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Yeah, when you don't want to go to the big box stores, you know, maybe you'll make a run over to Delhi and go to the McCabe Lumber there and pick up a few items from time to time. I got to know him personally over the weekend. Like I said, a number of trips. Here's Steve Perry. It's Oh Sherry on WDJO.

0: Good morning, DJO, and some Not Your Stepping Stone, the Monkees. More Music Mornings, Bobby Leach and Mickey Dolenz of the Monkees. 60 years of the Monkees. 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
5: Good morning.

WDJO, all the air staff lives here in Cincinnati. Run it by name, Dangerous Dan Allen, Jim LaBarber, the music professor, the Hammer Gary Stevens, Jeff Davis, John Englehart, Carmen De Leon, Tomcat Michaels, Cool Bobby B, and moi. Hometown proud, WDJO with Hot Chocolate.

Everybody, you need jam today. Scattered thunderstorms around 90, low 73. Not a total washout, though. Now, tonight could have some scattered thunderstorms. Could be on the heavy side. Low tonight, 88, low 66. Wednesday, partly cloudy around 85 and low 60. Right now, hanging at 70, WDJO.

WDJO, good times, great music, and all local. I'm Bobby Leach, 8 o'clock, and coming up, I've got music from the grassroots, Steve Winwood and Hamilton, Joe Frank and Reynolds. Don't pull your love, just tug gently. WDJO, where the music is. Don't

WDJO's with the Spencer Davis Group, along with his brother Muff Winwood. I think Muff played drums, Steve Winwood on vocals and the keyboards. And then it went to Traffic, Blind Faith, back to Traffic again, and then, of course, solo. Ark the Diver, his first big solo album. He recorded every instrument on this album. And his big hit, While You See a Chance. It's Steve Winwood on WDJO, where the music is.

0: 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Something I didn't know.
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WDJ on a scattered thunderstorms could pop up today. Tonight, a bit more organized into Tuesday. A high 90 today, 73 tonight. Tuesday, scattered thunderstorms around 88, low 66. And then Wednesday, partly cloudy, near 85. And it'll get down to 60. Right now, it's 72 WDJO with Alicia Bridges, like Gary the Hammer Stevens. I love the nightlife.

WJO band. It was started by keyboardist Michael Brown and Ian Lloyd. Now, Michael Brown was a member of the Left Bank, Walk Away with a Pretty Ballerina. Great band. Anyway, he joined up with Ian Lloyd and started Stories. This song was a big hit for Hot Chocolate in England, number one for its Stories.

0: DJ Own Stories, that's Brother Louie, Bobby Leach, and our professor, Jim LaBarba, the legendary music professor, here this afternoon and weekdays, 2 to 7 o'clock. 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And the prof this afternoon, the Top 5 at 5, July 27th, 1979. Jim LaBarba Afternoons, the legendary music professor on WDJO. Journey's next.
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This just in. It's so hot that a bum downtown is holding a sign that says, "We'll work for shade." 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

0: Music mornings, and in case you haven't heard, you probably have, but I'm going to tell you anyway. 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

WDJO scattered thunderstorms today. Pop up 90 for a high, 73 tonight. Tuesday, scattered thunderstorms, a high 88, low 66. Wednesday, partly cloudy, around 85, low 60. And right now, we've got 72. WDJO with Johnny Nash, and I can see clearly now.

Yeah, but you DJ, we like to thank you for all your comments and your posts on our Facebook page. And if you haven't made one, join us. Facebook 1480 WDJO. Like us, friend, and then share it with everyone you know to find the great music like this. Cars, just what I needed. I don't

WDJO, good times, great music, and all local. Bobby Leach at 9 o'clock, and coming up, the Guess Who, the Rascals, and Paul McCartney. Coming up on WDJO.

WDJ, hope you had a chance to do some grooving yesterday afternoon. While it wasn't sunny, it was cloudy, but it was still nice. Rascals, WDJO.

0: DJ Hunt's Groovin' the Rascals, Bobby Leach and the Reds. 10 innings, came out on top of St. Louis yesterday, 5-3. Now back home after that long road trip. Going to take on Cleveland tonight. The first pitch, 7:10 at Great American Ballpark. Coming up, the Guess Who and No Sugar Tonight.
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WDJ coming out of the All-Star break. I forgot to mention this. This is the third series now the Reds have won since coming out of the All-Star break. St. Louis, maybe they can turn things around. Here's Rod Stewart. You're in my heart. The final acclaim. I didn't.

WDJ on today. Scattered thunderstorms could pop up. Low, make that high around 90. Low tonight, 73. On Tuesday, scattered thunderstorms around 88. Low 66. And then Wednesday, partly cloudy. High 85. Low 60. Right now, it's 77. WDJO with Denise Williams from Footloose. Let's hear it for the boy.

0: DJ Denise Williams, let's hear for the boy from Footloose. Bobby Leach and Dangerous Dan Allen this morning at 10. 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

0: Olivia Newton-John. 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And, man, August is going to be crazy busy with all kinds of great concerts in there. 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The Stray Cats, that's on Monday, August 10th, Rose Music Center. 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Coming up, it's the Monkees.
1: Chicago Sticks, the Windy Cities Tour. 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

WDJO. Today, scattered thunderstorms, pop-up style. Could get more organized later tonight. Today, high 90, low tonight 73. For Tuesday, scattered thunderstorms, 88 for a high, low 66. And then Wednesday, partly cloudy, near 85 and a low to 60. It's 77 WDJO. With Seals and Crofts, here's Diamond Girl.

WDJ, I'm such a slacker. Thanks to Jeff Davis filling in for me on Friday and Saturday. Back tomorrow morning at 5. No, me, not Jeff Davis. Although, if he wants, never mind. Dangerous Dan Allen's next at 10. WDJ, I love this song. Ray Parker Jr. Radio, you can't change that.

course I can dance, of course I can dance. I'm sure I can dance, I'm sure I can dance, I can dance.

WDJO with good times, great music, and all local. I'm Dangerous Dan Allen at 10 o'clock. Good Monday morning. Coming up this hour, I have for you the Rolling Stones. We'll hear from Elton John. We start the hour off with Diana Ross and her Super Saiyan Something Supremes and Baby Love on WDJO.

Jay. Oh, well, how was your weekend? 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Saturday night, I got to play 4 hours of my favorites, as it was my birthday, and I got to play what I want to. What was your excuse?

0: to the Limit on WDJO 7.5 now. Past 10 o'clock, I'm Dangerous Dan. Thank you for dialing our way. We got Monday for you, and that includes Jim LaBarber, the music professor, coming along at 2 and at 5, who are the top 5 at 5 for July 27th, 1979. Guess what? That'll be a lot of disco. That's my prediction. And that is coming up today at 5, brought to you by Chesterwood Village of Westchester, a great place to check out for senior living. Keep it here. CCR coming up.
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Jagger, the Rolling Stones. They've got Jumpin' Jack Flash. I'm mellow today. I had a nice, peaceful weekend. That was good.

that's a long time on WDJO, where the music is. Steve Miller, this girl sounds good to me. I'm telling you. But, you know, hey, when I was younger, maybe. WDJO, Abracadabra.

0: Abracadabra on WDJO, where the music is 1024. Dangerous Dan. It's Monday. How are you? Hope your day is going well. Weather's not looking awful for the few next few days. We'll check the full forecast for you in just a bit. And if you keep it here, I got the Beatles coming up next. Little Let It Be action, followed by my trip to Australia.
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D-J-O. 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

0: 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Dangerous Dan at 10:37. We've got a great day lined up for you. 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

Help Me Rhonda. Al Jardine on lead on that one. They took turns. Everybody got a turn to have a lead singer. They all five of them got to be lead at some point. On WDJO, written by Chicago's Bill Champlin, co-written by him, Earth, Wind, and Fire.

WDJO, where Gary the Hammer Steven will rock you through the night, starting at 7 o'clock tonight right here on the Tri-State's place for fun and games, WDJO.

WDJO. This sounds so peaceful. Three songs during the rock era that have been called cherished, thanks to the Association for reinvigorating the word in the 60s. Madonna used it, so did Kool & the Gang. And here's their version of Cherish on WDJO.

WDJO. Good times, great music, and all local. I'm Dangerous Dan Allen at 11 o'clock. Well, it's actually 11:03, let's be honest. Coming up, I have for you this hour wonderful music. We're going to hear from the Naked Eyes. We'll hear from the Manhattans. And we start the hour off with, well, we continue the hour with Barry Manilow and Mandy, his very first hit on WDJO. Dial a Hit coming at noon.

where the music is and where the naked eyes are now playing. There's always something there to remind me of these guys. I don't know what it is. Maybe it's Burt Bacharach's ghost.

0: My WDJO, where the music is dangerous, Dan, at 1110. How are you? Hope your day is going well. Well, we got lots of great concerts coming up. That has been a cinch. Coming up next is Chicago with Styx, the Windy Cities Tour at Riverbend. 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And if you keep it right here, I got more great music coming. The Zombies next.
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1: This has got to be the saddest day of my life. 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

0: Going to China Grove with the Doobies on WDJO. We are where the music is. Jim LaBarber is coming up at 2 o'clock today, and he will have the top five at 5 for Monday, July 27th, 1979, right here. Yeah, want to bet that's got some disco in it? I'll bet it does. That's tonight at 5, brought to you by Chesterwood Village of Westchester, a CareSpring senior living community at carespring.com. Keep it here. More coming your way as I've got America coming up next.
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WDJO. Where the music is, the Hollies. And long, cool woman in a black dress. You got to worry about those, man. They'll get you every time. You'll wind up in trouble before you know it. On WDJO, we are where the music is. And where Gary the Hammer Stevens rocks you through the night. Starting 7 o'clock tonight.

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Not on your life. Not on your life. On WDJO, where the music is, Dangerous Dan. Jan and Dean there at 11:34, checking the tri-state's most accurate weather forecast. Did you turn so you wouldn't burn? I mean, that's why we play that. Because you're out sunning yourself, and when you hear that song, you're supposed to turn over so you don't burn. Now, if you wait for us before you turn over to burn, you may burn to death. So watch out. We aren't a good timer for that.

0: Anyway, checking the Tri-State's most accurate weather forecast, my phone today, our high is going to be 87. Overnight low tonight, 68, so still not too bad. Outlook for tomorrow will be an 86 degree high again, 69 for a low. Right now in the Tri-State, we've got 79 at WDJO. And coming up next, we got some old-time rock and roll with Bob Seger.
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On WDJO, we are where the music is. 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

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All of our personalities and ownership, local, right here in the Cincinnati area. 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

0: 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I'm Dangerous Dan Allen at high noon. 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What would you like?
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0: 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It's all requests until 1 o'clock. You just got to let me know what you want to hear. WDJO, we are where the music is.

0: 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Yes, indeed. On WDJOD on Warwick. Don't make me over. It's dial hit at 10 now after 12 o'clock. Dangerous Dan. 513-563-1480 is my number, or email dialahit@outlook.com. We're going to play your favorite song by request all the way up until 1 o'clock. And coming up next, we have an email request from Paul. Wants to hear Phil Bailey and Phil Collins doing Cheesy Lover. It's next.
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request from Scott. He and his friend Jerry have introduced each other to different bands over the years. We're on his 36th birthday today. Scott wants to send him one that he really likes. It's Duran Duran, Rio on WDJO.

0: WDJO, where the music is, Duran Duran. And Rio at 23 now after 12 o'clock. 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

0: 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What would you like?
1: Hey, how you doing? This is Jim over in Ludlow, and I would love to hear Cha La La Suze. That sounds good.

0: Susie. Dean and Gene out of Dayton, Ohio on WDJO. Email request from Rob. He would like to hear the Steve Miller Band. 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

0: 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Hope you tell your friends about us. 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Yes, it will. 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
0: 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What a great song. 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
2: Player, Baby Come Back.
1: You got it. We got enough to get to the end of the hour. Thank you for your request today. We will do it again tomorrow, the Tuesday edition of this dumb program. I got several of the requests stacked up. We're going to play them off until 1 o'clock. 2 o'clock, Jim LaBarbera comes along. Right here.

0: J.O. and Dialy Hit, what would you like?
1: My request is Elvis American Trilogy. It's Gloria and Buster Gloria.
0: Here's your song, Gloria. Oh,

0: WDJO, that's quite a song from the King, Elvis. On WDJO, what would you like?
1: I was wondering if we could hear Louie.
0: You sure can. On WDJO, it's the Kingsmen. Don't sing along with the dirty words now. Keep it clean. Yeah.

0: go. WDJO Final Request of the Day, brought to you by the Route 27 Antique Mall and the Village Green Shopping Center in Alexandria. What would you like?
1: Yes, I'd like to make a request.
0: What would you like?
1: Something from the Temptations. It's All Good.

WDJO, good times, great music, and all local. It's 1 o'clock. I'm Dangerous Dan Allen, and coming up this hour, I have for you Gary Lewis and the Playboys. We'll hear from the Stray Cats, and we start the hour off with... How about some KC and the Sunshine Band as we get down tonight on WDJO, because we are where the best music in town resides.

get down and get funky on WDJO, where the music is. Gene Pitney now. It hurts to be in love, but only the first time. Yes. Yeah.

0: Gene Pitney on WDJO. It hurts to be in love. It's 6 now after 1 o'clock. I'm Dangerous Dan. Jim LaBarbera coming along at 2 o'clock. And he'll have the top 5 at 5 for July 27th, 1979. On the top 5 at 5, brought to you by Chesterwood Village. Keep it here. I got more coming up. And you guys, do you want to run out and get some tickets coming up September 27th? I have personal interest in this band. I've been following them for years. Got to know them. They are great people, and they do a show you will not believe. And that's Leonid and Friends coming to the Tri-State.
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0: 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Oh, I love those bells. Gary Lewis and the Playboys.

2017, and it's, of course, the Stray Cats coming to town. Yes, indeed. You've got to check them out when they get here. It's Monday, August 10th at the Rose Music Center. 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We'll see you there at the Rose Pavilion for the Stray Cats from WDJO.

0: J.O. the Spinners. Could it be I'm falling in love with your baby? I guess it could be. Dangerous Dan. 21 and a half now after 1 o'clock. Jim LaBarbera coming along at 2 o'clock. Good to hear Bobby Leach back on the radio this morning after a nice short vacation. Everybody else takes a vacation, they leave a week. Bobby takes a vacation, he was off Friday and Saturday. That's it, he's back. The guy is a workaholic, what can I say? We like having people like that to work for us. They don't take much vacation. Anyway, keep it here, we've got more great music coming your way, including Cyndi Lauper and the Beatles next.
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Paul McCartney envisioned that something like acoustic, like yesterday. John Lennon brought in Phil Spector. Phil Spector put a chorus behind it, a choir, and all the strings, and turned it into something completely different. And Paul was not happy. But it went number one, so I guess he has to be. WDJO.

0: Dennis Yost, the Classics 4 on WDJO, where the music is. Dennis Yost lived the last part of his life here in Cincinnati because he's married to a Cincinnati girl. Yeah. So he was quite a guy. Did several big hits with the Classic 4, Stormy, Spooky, and, of course, Traces. He liked one-word titles, I guess. Anyway, keep it here. We got more coming your way as Patchouli Clark is coming up next, and we got another great concert for you. John Waite coming up.
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Mannequin. There you go. Starship on WDJ. Isn't that right? It's Leo Sayre. You make me feel like dancing on WDJO.

is coming to town. Rose Music Center. It's part of the Happy Together Tour, and they steal it. Trust me, they're great. The Cowsills, WDJO. I saw her sing.

I love that flower girl. On WDJO, Dangerous Dan, I'm out the door. Jim LaBarber's up next. I'll see you again tomorrow, 10 o'clock, with Dial a Hit at noon. Have a great rest of your day. Bye.

WDJO, good times, great music, and all local. It is 2 o'clock on a Monday afternoon. I'm Jim LaBarber, the music professor. Music's my business. I hope my business will be your pleasure until 7. On the way from Southern California, Jan and Dean. And to kick things off, should we have a peaceful, easy feeling? Should we take it to the limit? Well, let's take it easy with the Eagles.

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He's a pretty good pool player. He can hustle you on a pool table. And a very good golfer. Paul Davis is his name.

0: WDJO with the music is, people always ask me, what kind of a car, hey, what kind of a car did she have? Well, young people don't know. There was an automobile called the Dodge, and there was a Plymouth, and they were all in that Chrysler family, right? Chrysler, Plymouth, Dodge, and then Dodge went away, Plymouth went away, and you just have Chrysler. Well, she was the lady in the Dodge commercial. Not around here, but in Southern California. And her praises were sung by a couple of guys who sold 1 million copies with the song All About Her. Maria Nichols with the Reader team at Hoding Realtors listed a stunning, like new, 4 years young, 2,400 square foot ranch at 1157 South Branch in Harrison, Ohio. 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

WDJO, playing more of your favorites every hour. All local, yeah. Hometown station, WDJO. America, Dan Peek and his wife Catherine wrote this song. It was an optimistic response to the bleak outlook of the Beatles.

0: America and Lonely People on WDJO. Well, if you're down in the dumps today, I got a grabber for you. It's going to pick you up in just a moment. It's around the corner. Sunshine today, some clouds mixed in. High today, 88. There is a chance of rain. High today, 88. Low tonight, 71. Tomorrow, sunshine, chance of rain with a high. Pretty much the same forecast. High tomorrow, about 87. The envelope, please.
1: Jim LaBarbera, the legendary music professor with the loser of the day.
0: Wacky, but true. In Germany, a woman stuffed her handbag full of almost $200 worth of cosmetics and left the store without paying, setting off all the store alarms. Well, she was able to elude security on the crowded sidewalk, but unfortunately, she left one very important thing behind when she fled. Her six-year-old daughter. A social worker swooped up the little girl, took care of her until her father arrived. After hearing the story, the husband told the cops where to find, then arrest his wife. Our loser of the day, the thief who left her daughter behind.
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0: How about our Reds over the weekend, huh? Sunday. For the first time after 103 starts this season, Sal Stewart was given a day off for 9 innings. And then in the 10th inning, Tito said, Sal, grab a bat, you're up, and pinch hit. Knocked in a run-scoring single. And the Reds beat the Cardinals 5-3 in 10 innings to complete a 6-3 road trip to three cities in three time zones.

Let me catch my breath. Woo. WDJO, what affectionate name does Elton John call Rod Stewart? Well, he calls him the drag name of Phyllis. And Rod affectionately calls Elton the drag name of Sharon.

0: where the music is Freddie Cannon's Palisades Park, written by the guy from The Gong Show, Chuck Barris. I read a book on Chuck Barris once. Strange, really strange. Yes, very, very strange, strange man. In the On Deck Circle, a song that did the trifecta, and it's coming up next. I heard a good way to describe the high humidity we are experiencing now. Air you can wear.
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0: A song that did the trifecta the first time around, Motown's Marvelettes, the second time around, the British Beatles, and the third time around, Karen and Richard, the Carpenters.

WDJO. He was in California to play the Monterey Pop Festival, and during that time period, he was staying in a house that was on the water. He was dangling his little feet, bare feet in the water, and he came up with the idea to write this song.

0: where the legends of rock play every day. And I've got Journey giving us a lesson on a Monday afternoon on loving, touching, and squeezing.
1: Hey, what?
0: Loving, touching, and squeezing.

WDJO, good times, great music, and all local. Good afternoon, it's 3 o'clock. I'm Jim LaBarbera, the music professor, and on the way, I've got Phil Collins. And to kick things off with those Temptation Eyes, you know who you are, the Grassroots.

makes no difference. She's got them. She's got the eyes on WDJO. Big year for Phil Collins. He's in the Rock and Roll Hall of Fame with Genesis, but this year he goes in by himself.

0: WDJO, where the music is around the corner. Something I call Bet You Didn't Know. All right, not to be. Oh, I hate to do this. Not to be picky. But I'm looking at the FIFA World Cup Championship trophy, the soccer trophy. Yeah, and it features a soccer holding up the earth. Aren't soccer players not supposed to use their hands?
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5: Jim LaBarbera, the legendary music professor, says, I'll bet you didn't know.
0: Lost him a number of years ago, Scotty Session drummer Andy White, affectionately Chris and the Fifth Beatle early on, best known for replacing Ringo Starr on the drums on the Beatles' first single, Love Me Do. And he was featured on the American 7-inch single release of the song and also appeared on the band's debut British album, Please Please Me. Also played on P.S. I Love You, the B-side of Love Me Do. And he also worked later on with Chuck Berry, Billy Fury, Hermes Hermes, and Tom Jones. And it was just Beatles producer George Martin always used session drummers. So early on, the Beatles misunderstood. And they got rid of Pete Best because he wanted to use Andy White. And even when he had Ringo, he wanted to use Andy White. Remembering that other Beatle, Andy White, the Beatles.

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Just to mess with people. 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

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Yeah. Pat Benatar's biggest record, but she never sings this in concert.

0: WDJ-ho. Your hometown station, all local personalities, all local ownership. Yeah, we all live right here in Cincinnati, of course, the West Side. Ladies, man, gets us going every day. Yeah, the ladies love Bobby Leach. Bobby in the morning, Bobby Leach. And Bobby's just telling me, apparently, every once in a while, Bobby does something and causes a little excitement. All right? And what happened? Apparently Sunday in church. Okay, apparently Bobby was in church on Sunday. And he's telling me now that apparently the maximum number, I did not know this, but Bobby said the maximum number of times apparently you can keep getting back in line for communion wafers, and they are good, yeah, is what, is four? Four?
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0: Looks like money, money. 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

0: WDJO, playing more of your favorites every hour. That's I'm Stoned in Love with You, and that's the Philadelphia International Sound of a song written by Tom Bell with his brother Tony Bell and Linda Creed. And that's about giving everything up for love. In soul music, the word stoned, all right, stoned, man, what does it mean to you? Stoned. All right, well, they say that's the drug reference, okay. But in soul music, it often means utterly devoted. So in that song, I'm Stoned in Love with You, I'm utterly devoted to you.
1: I know you're going to dig this.
0: Okay, well, I'm going to share this with the people. Yeah, 1958 today. Get this now. Did anybody believe this? Fans of rock and roll music in 1958 were advised that tuning into music on the car radio could cost you more money. They really wanted to get this stuff off the air. Researchers from the Esso Gas Company said the rhythm of rock and roll could cause the driver to be foot heavy on the pedal, making them waste fuel.
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2: Make sure your seatbelt is fastened. All right, Joe. Joe Jackson taking us on a journey through Manhattan in a taxi. You got the fare? You picking up the tab? You got it? Okay. Let me get the tip. I'll get the tip.

the legends of rock and roll play every day. The Beach Boys and the initial cut, first cut on that Pet Sounds album. That song defined the emotion of innocent love growing up. Young and innocent. Wouldn't it be nice?

WDJO. Good times, great music, and all local. Good afternoon. It is 4 o'clock. I'm Jim LaBarbera, the music professor, and coming up, we've got the Turtles and the Police are here. Well, the singing group, the Police, and Sting.

Jay on with Every Breath You Take. And I think in the last 3.5 weeks, I have smoked 4 packs of Canadian wildfires.

0: favorites every hour. That's You, Baby, by the Turtles. Or if you're from Pittsburgh, where I'm from, we say, hey, Yous, are Yous guys coming over tonight? Yous or Yuns? Are Yuns coming over tonight to visit with us? Yuns or Yous? Same as you. Same thing. 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

WDJO, always wonderful to hear my buddy Top Cap Michaels on the radio and WDJO on Saturday and Sunday afternoons. A note from Tommy. Tommy says, Prof, a true friend reaches out for your hand and puts a beer in it.

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0: Well, thank you. Thank you. In a moment, I want to have a little note for people who eat bananas. Do you eat bananas every day? 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I eat a banana, so it's good for you. Bananas. Something on bananas for you. Sunshine today, clouds, rain. A little mixture of everything today. No snow in the forecast, though. No. Hot today in the upper 80s, about 88, 89 today. Low tonight, 71. Now, tomorrow, sunshine and clouds. Noticeable breeze tomorrow. Noticeable breeze, but still warm and still muggy, but improving. High tomorrow, 87. We'll low tomorrow night, about 71. And if you eat bananas, and I know guys who eat bananas. One buddy of mine worked with a banana every day. Every day, banana. If you're eating a banana, you are more likely to be stung by a bee. If you're eating a banana, you're more likely to be stung by a bee. And also it increases your odds of being mugged by a monkey.
1: I don't think it's right.
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WDJO. Sly with the Family Stone. He had everybody in the family on the payroll. Featuring Joe Pizzullo and Lisa Miller. Sergio Mendez, and a song written by Barry Mann and Cynthia Weil.

0: WDJO. Simon and Garfunkel, where the music is, and I am a rock. Early Simon and Garfunkel. Coming up, a little Motown Monday action around the corner. Levi, Duke and the Boys, the Motor City Four Tops. Can we do this now? Let's do this now, and I'll explain.
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0: Now, for the students who listen to my show every day at the swimming pool, this is not a word you'll find in your dictionary. It's a word I made up, okay? I made this word up, and it's not a word that I had when I was a teenager in my 20s or in my 30s or my 40s. When I became an adult, let me just say, I came up with this when I became an adult. And sometimes before I go to bed, I fall asleep on the couch. It's my little sleep appetizer. When I fall asleep on the couch, I call it my little sleep appetizer. And I've given it a word. It is my napitzer. My napitzer. N-A-P-I-T-Z-E-R. No, you won't find this in the dictionary. It's my own. And I call it napitzer. My napitzer. It's that peaceful time when I fall asleep on the couch watching a Netflix movie or a Boeing Reds game. It's my little sleep appetizer, and the word is napitzer, N-A-P-I-T-Z-E-R, napitzer.
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5: Nikki Dolan, 60 years of the Monkees. One night celebrating the music from their hit TV show, The Monkees, and a generation of adoring fans. 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

It's no prop. You just said he was the first Beatle to play in America. Yeah. Well, here's the story on WDJO. He played in America. He was visiting his sister in Illinois in 1963. He was there for like 18 days. And he went on stage with the four vests at a VFW hall in El Dorado. And he played the second set with the band, taking over lead guitar. And he sang Roll Over Beethoven and the Hank Williams song, You're Cheating Hearts.

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6: Top 5 at 5 in the tri-state for this day, July the 27th, 1979, the anchor song. At number 5 belongs to David Naughton, the theme song to the TV sitcom that the song was written to promote. David Naughton, besides singing this song, also starred on the show, which was inspired by the movie Saturday Night Fever. The lyrics, well, they're about a guy from humble beginnings who is confident that his time has come. And he can make it.

Countdown my top five and five of the tri-state for July the 27th, 1979. And at number four, making her first of two appearances on our charts today, Donna Summer, a former number one record. The Grammy Awards in 1980 added the Best Female Rock Vocal Performance category. And Donna Summer won with this song. Now, I gotta say, classifying this as rock is certainly a stretch. But Donna Summer's vocal could hold up in any genre. She beat out Ricky Lee Jones, Tanya Tucker, Carly Simon, and Bonnie Raitt for the award. At number four, former number one record, here's Hot Stuff, band Donna Summer.

WDJO, we're in that magic circle now. We're at number three as we count down our top five and five in the tri-state for this day in 1979. And it's on its way to number one. Here's Chic, a disco funk anthem written by Nile Rodgers and Bernard Edwards, famous for its iconic bass line and massive influence on the early hip-hop music. And it's on its way to number one. Now, when Sugar Hill Gang did Rapper's Delight, Nile Rodgers threatened legal action. Rapper's Delight used the track, and if you listen to Rapper's Delight, they just looped it. They looped it in the studio over and over. And well, now threatened legal action, Sugar Hill Records settled. They settled with Chic and gave them full composer's credit. So they made a bundle on Rapper's Delight as writer's royalties. Good times. Good times is a song. Better days were coming. Nile Rodgers said it really was a great time. People were fun-loving, kind, generous, open to other people's philosophies, not critical. At number three, here's Chic and Good Times.

J.O., calm down. My top five and five in the tri-state for today, July 27th, 1979. In that bridesmaid spot, but it's a former number one at number two, Anita Ward. And originally a song written for an 11-year-old child star as a phone chat tune before evolving into a suggestive dance anthem written for Stacy Ladislaw back when telephones had actual bells. And she was asking someone to ring my bell. Ring my bell, it meant to give that person a call. Give them a call on the phone, yeah. Ring my bell. Well, this song has nothing to do with a telephone conversation or a telephone call. Anita Ward, though, has also denied any sexual connotation to this song. Any sexual connection, she has none to this song. She says it means whatever you want it to mean. A former number one at number two, here's Anita Ward and Ring

0: WDJO, Countdown, my top five at five in the tri-state for today, July 27th, 1979. At number two, Anita Ward and Ring My Bell. And at that time, when she recorded that song, she was down in Memphis, Tennessee, working as a substitute school teacher. Hit the charts, and she gave up school teaching, but she never had another top 40 hit. Hey, let's look back on that year. Before we get to that number one song today in 1979, let's look back on that year of 1979. Boy, it sounds like something off of the headlines today. The Shah of Iran was overthrown. The Ayatollah Khomeini took over. The turmoil in Iran caused a gasoline shortage in America, and gas station lines became a way of life in 1979. In November, Iranian students stormed the U.S. Embassy in Tehran, seizing 52 American hostages. Disco radio stations. You can tell by the chart today flourished in big cities around the country. In sports, Willie Stargell and the Pittsburgh Pirates adopted We Are Family by Sister Sledge as their theme song and conquered the Baltimore Orioles in the World Series. Big year for Pittsburgh. The Steelers grabbed their fourth Super Bowl title in 6 years, this time from the L.A. Rams. And the nuclear power plant at Three Mile Island spewed radioactive steam into the air all around Harrisburg, Pennsylvania, threatening a meltdown. Skylab crashed to earth, and gold prices skyrocketed, reaching $800 an ounce by January of 1980. In a moment, we'll look back and play that number one song today in 1979.
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0: Number one today, we're counting down. Top five at five in the tri-state. The top song today, July the 27th, 1979, belongs to Donna Summer, the third of 5 weeks at number one. Donna wrote this after an assistant in her record label's office was mistakenly stopped and profiled by the police department, police who thought she was a sex worker. The famous toot-toot beep-beep sounds in the song, designed to mimic car horns used by men, the Johns, trying to get the attention of women that they had on the street. Donna Summer wrote this 2 years earlier. Neil Bogart, head of the label, heard it at Casablanca Records, wanted her to give it to Cher. Donna said, no, and put it away for a couple of years, and it paid off at number one today, the third of 5 weeks at number one. Here's Donna Summer and the song we're talking about, Bad, Bad Girls.

Top 5 at 5 on WDJO on the Tri-State today. 1979, the number one song belongs to Donna Summer. Her second appearance on our Top 5 at 5 today. She was on earlier.

0: WDJO, where the music is and the sound of the Lovin' Spoonful. And John Sebastian from the Village in New York. Weather-wise today, sunshine, clouds, and a chance of rain with a little rain activity. High today, 88. The low tonight, 71. Now tomorrow, sunshine and clouds, noticeable breeze tomorrow. Still warm and very muggy, but improving with a high tomorrow, 87, and a low of about 71. In the on-deck circle, guys who met, the American kids who met in England when their parents were in the service.
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0: Class is in session, Dewey Bunnell and America. The horse in the desert, well, Dewey said the metaphor. They are metaphors for a vehicle to escape life's confusion and stress into a quiet, peaceful place.

0: along with the legends of rock and roll play every day. Songwriter, performer Neil Diamond never said if that was about a particular lady he met in Kentucky or not. Kentucky Woman, big million seller for him. In the On Deck Circle, a song written by Chicago's trombone player James Pankow. All right, who has won today?
1: Happy birthday!
0: You share it with the great TV producer Norman Lear, Betty Thomas, Hill Street Blues, Roxanna Hart, the good girl, Alex Rodriguez, the baseball star, Maya Rudolph, funny lady. This is also Harvey Fuqua would have celebrated a birthday today. The Moon Glows came out of Louisville, went to Cleveland, was living in Cleveland, discovered by Alan Freed, had a group called the Moon Glows, did the Ten Commandments of Love, and a young guy in that group would one day become a superstar, bigger than the Moon Glows. Marvin Gaye stepped out of that group. Bobby Gentry had a birthday today. Nick Reynolds, the late Nick Reynolds from the Kingston Trio, had so many hits. Tom Dooley. Maureen McGovern. We did so many shows together. The Morning After, among her hits. Perfect Pitch, one-time secretary from Youngstown. This is also Bagpipe Appreciation Day, Finger Day, Chili Dog Day, Refreshments Day, Scotch Day. That was my drink of choice early on. Scotch and water or scotch and soda. I haven't had that for a while. Take your pants for a walk. Take your pants for a walk day and walk on stilts day. Good luck with that.
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0: Trombone player James Pankow wrote this. Chicago's lead singer Peter Cetera initially did not like this song, especially the reference to Howdy Doody. He said, well, that dates the song, but that became one of the most memorable nostalgic hooks.

WDJO, where the music is. How about the Reds? Where'd these guys come from now? After the All-Star break, beat the Cardinals, took the series 5-3. Final score, 10 innings. Andrew Abbott on mound for the Reds. 112 degrees in St. Louis, 120 degrees on the field. Andrew Abbott changed his soaked uniform, tops and bottoms, three times in six innings, held the Cardinals to 2 runs and 3 hits. The Reds are red hot right now.

Jail. Research found that strenuous four-second workouts throughout the day are good for you. So when the DoorDash Grubhub guy shows up with your breakfast donuts, run to the door. When he shows up with your lunch tacos, run to the door. When he shows up with your La Rosa's pizza, run to the door.

WDJO. Good times, great music, and all local. It is 6 o'clock. I'm Jim LeBibre, the music professor, and on the way, I've got John Lennon, KC and the Sunshine Band, and to get us going, they came out of Michigan, Mitch Ryder and the Detroit Wheels.

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0: Hey, Marty, thank you. Marty Brenneman. Tomorrow morning, we start the day with 5 o'clock till 10, the West Side Ladies Man. I'm talking about Bobby Leach. And then 10 o'clock, Dangerous Dan Allen comes in here. Lunchtime Oldies by request at noon. I'm here in the afternoon. Of course, at night.

0: Playing more of your favorites every hour. That's the sound of KC and the Sunshine Band to keep it coming, love. Interesting day today. Sunshine, clouds, a little rain activity. Highs in the upper 80s, a low tonight about 71. Tomorrow now, no rain in the forecast. Sunshine, knock on wood, sunshine and clouds tomorrow. A noticeable breeze tomorrow, but still warm and muggy. But improving with a high tomorrow of 87 and a low of 71. Gotta tell you, I was out among them on Saturday night. Went to, and it, I realized when I was in there, because walking the hallway, I'm seeing all these pictures of the Millcroft. It's the old Millcroft in Milford, okay? Went there many times when it was a Millcroft. Well, now it's called the Distillery, and had a delicious dinner. But upstairs on the roof, a lady I wanted to see for a long time. I'm on Facebook, and I'm a Facebook friend of hers, Michelle Robinson. She doesn't know me from Adam. Has no idea. Michelle Robinson. But I saw the show, and I totally was knocked out by her. She's cute. She puts on a great performance and non-threatening to women. You know, a lot of country singers get up there, and ladies get jealous of them. But she's non-threatening. She does cute little things on stage, and she has a good little band behind her. And she sings country, but and then some original songs she wrote that are very, very good. And also rock and roll songs. Heard So Good, a John Mellencamp song. And ain't too proud to beg, so crossover performer. But I think she's right on the cusp of making it with a hit record down in Nashville. Michelle Robinson, keep that name in mind. In a moment, the Chief Beatle.
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0: Today, 1976, John Lennon finally received his U.S. green card 3 years after he was ordered to leave by immigration officials. John Lennon.

WDJO on a Monday. Big shout out today to ATM Fees. ATM Fees for making me buy

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WDJO. You're listening to one of the 40 best top 40 disc jockeys of all time. The legendary Jim LaBarbera, the music professor.

0: J.O., where the music is, working our way towards 7 o'clock, and the Hammer, Gary Stevens, will be here. Help the ladies fight off the Power Morpheus until midnight tonight. The Hammer, Gary Stevens, around the corner at 7 o'clock. Do we have time for a quickie, huh?
1: This is the highlight of my day.
0: All right, we'll do it now. A man was at a restaurant and couldn't decide, you know, what to order. So he asked the waiter. He said, "Waiter, what do you think?" And the waiter said, "Well, today our special is chicken on a bed of wild rice with green beans and a nice salad with succulent shrimp cocktail and your choice of beverage and dessert." And the guy said, "Hey, that sounds great. How is your chicken prepared?" And the waiter answered, "We break it to him very gently and tell him it's nothing personal."
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0: Bruce Blackman. Starbuck, song about the girl he had a crush on with Ole Miss. And eventually they got married. Interesting, marimba solo.

0: WDJO playing the most variety every hour. That's the Fine Young Cannibals, and She Drives Me Crazy. Well, how about this now? Before 2030, China will hold another panda census. It will do this by counting panda droppings to determine the population of the endangered species.
1: This is a joke, right?
0: Well, no. Before 2030, China will hold another panda census. It will do this by counting panda droppings to determine the population of the endangered species. I'll bet your job is not looking so bad right now.
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WDJO taking you south. We're going to Alabama, sweet home Alabama. And incidentally, none of the songwriters were from Alabama. The guys who wrote this song weren't from Alabama. Ronnie Van Zant, Gary Rossington from Jacksonville, Florida, Ed King from California.

Lenny Skinner, yeah, Sweet Home Alabama on a Monday. You know what I love about, you know what I love about Mondays, huh? What I love about Mondays, huh? Me too. Huey Lewis, song is it really over? Yeah, it's over, but the guy doesn't seem to know it, but everybody

WDJO, good times and great music. And I gotta pick up my feet and shuffle them on down the street and get out of here and make way for the Hammer Gary, the Hammer Stevens, ladies. He's here to help you fight off the power of Morpheus until midnight. Hey, join me tomorrow from 2 o'clock till 7. I'll teach you things you've never heard. And if you stay by my side, this I promise, you and I will be forever young. I'm Jim LeBybrett. Thank you for listening. And above and beyond all, love somebody tonight.

70 DJO, good times, great music with you, most music every hour. It's 7 o'clock, and I am the Hammer, and I've got some great artists coming at you this hour. Elton with Kiki D, George McRae, and how about some go-go action?

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0: J-O. 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Still to come this hour, Circle, Elton, Kiki D, and Billy Ocean next.
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DJO with Leslie Sebastian Charles. Yeah, I know, it's a bummer, isn't it? I really kind of like that moniker, Billy Ocean. We are where the legends play every day, the grassroots.

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WDJO, good times, great music with the outfield. I'm very familiar with the outfield. I used to play right field all the time in Little League. That's typically where they'll shove the worst player on the team. I mean, you got to play everybody, right?

0: WDJO. Good times and great music with the association. Still out there touring with two or three of the original members. Still to come this hour, Steely Dan, Ricky Lee Jones, and the Fab Four. 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

WDJO, Bill Medley, Bobby Hatfield, the Righteous Brothers, Little Ad and Loopy Lou, song written by Bill Medley. Remember this lady from Saturday Night Live? That's where she got her big start. I still remember watching the show. She had on a black dress and a red beret. Thought she was a little strange, but very attractive. Ricky Lee.

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It's 8 o'clock on the Hammer. Coming up, the Safaris, Billy Joel, and the Box Tops. 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